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1: One cannot find love by searching for it. 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
2: Yes?
1: Will you play something gay?
3: Yes?
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5: es el mejor principio que conoces. Sé diferente.